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1: What's up?
0: Memorial Day 2026 has arrived.
1: Happy Memorial Day.
0: And instead of us barbecuing and seafood bags and frying fish, we decided to come to work. We didn't decide it.
1: How did I say we?
0: Somebody else decided it for us.
1: But guess what? Love my job, so I'm here.
0: Don't know the brother.
1: I'm here.
0: How you love that? We're going to play these hits today and make sure they do not stop. 1-844-426-POTC. The Geminis have arrived real loud and proud.
1: Must be two sides.
0: We love the Geminis. 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
1: The biggest show in the city, posted on the corner with George Shirley and Cognito. Oh, man, I'm getting ready for that One Voyage 2026. Man, we're going to sail October 26th through November 1st. We're going to be aboard Virgin Voyages. We're going to have beach parties. Most importantly, we're going to have flavor all the way from T.I., Rick Ross, EU, Karen White, the Commodores. I'm so excited to see the Commodores. I'm ready to zoom. All the Ohio players, Pastor Mike Jr.
2: Shout out to your pastor.
1: You got to know it. Jacqueline Carr, Erica Campbell, and so many more. Fine dining 24/7. A tattoo parlor. I don't know. That's pretty cool. A tattoo?
2: That's next level.
1: On a cruise?
2: You'll never forget it.
1: That's something different right there. I might need to see if Mon Dukes want to do that one.
2: Okay.
1: All right. How you love that? All right. I was scrolling online 6-5, and I saw something that just blew my mind. A story is fun about a maintenance man of an apartment complex, and he was supposed to be fixing something in a basement.
2: Yeah, he was supposed to be taking some dead birds from the attic. And he had a lot more business to handle. We actually got the news story.
3: He walked back and forth through here naked. And
4: what did he do in the kitchen? I saw him come out with some kind of rag or something.
3: I don't know. Might have been trying to make a sandwich, but I don't know. It's creepy.
5: It allegedly happened Monday in Westland while Javon Crawford and his wife were in the hospital with his sick grandma. His wife started getting alerts from their security cameras on her phone.
3: She just pointed the phone to me, and I seen him just doing what he was doing right here in our house.
4: Was it live?
3: It was live. Live footage.
4: Oh, my God.
3: Time stamped and everything.
5: Bonnet down, legs up for about an hour.
1: So, he's so player made, he took one of the tenants' apartment units and took his lady friend in there. Did she ask? Did she not ask? Like, is this your career? Did they have pictures of the wall?
2: Hey, man, you got to be careful who you let in your apartment, even if they are, you know, maintenance. You never know. I try to be home whenever something like that needs to get fixed. I don't play no games, because some may end up walking out that you don't realize it. And some may be walking in that you may not realize.
1: Man, imagine walking back in your crib and it smelled like Badoosie. That's crazy. Then the wife hit him, showing it on the camera like, look at this. I'm glad he was with his wife.
2: Boy, hey, you was right with the right person, because if you were not with her, you were prime suspect.
1: For all my homeowners out there that got us turned up, we're about to get back to this music. But as soon as the next song starts, take that moment to check your home cameras.
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34: I'm a real G, homie, so 6 figures on me. Right. That bit of your honey, boy, you know it. 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
35: that's right, you know

0: Spinach. 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
1: Where they at?
0: Put it up in case the feds come and get them.
1: Yeah.
0: Got they own, don't do it for the pot. Bad, licking, copping block.
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0: Yes, sir, Ski. That's the brand new one from Drizzy Drake. It's called Two Off Radio, and you heard it here first, right here on your 97.9 The Beat with the Toxic Boys, live inside the Toxic Hit List Memorial Day Edition. So happy Memorial Day to everybody that's listening to the game right now and got us turned up, man, at whatever party you at. And speaking of partying, the Party With A Purpose is back. 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And keep it locked with me, man, because we got more vibes on the way from Kehlani, Cardi B, Tyler, LMA, That Mexican OT, and Chris Brown, right here on your 97.9 The Beat.
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0: That's another brand new vibe from Drizzy Drake, man. That's Janice. And you heard it first right here on your 97.9 The Beat with the Toxic Boys. It's been a crazy Memorial Day weekend, man, courtesy of Amy Witherite and 1-800 Truck Wreck. That's right. Amy Witherite gave out $500 every hour on the hour, Saturday, Sunday, and today. So if you want some of the Memorial Day cash with Amy Witherite and 1-800 Truck Wreck over the weekend and today, first of all, congratulations. Second of all, and most importantly, make sure you listen to Jazzy Black Wednesday at 1 p.m. to see if you the grandpa's winner of $5,000. Because at the end of the day, gang, who got more money than Amy Witherite at 1-800-TRUCK-RACK, man? For sure. 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
1: 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Go ask a few questions. 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
0: Yep, and they're going to ask you some more questions. 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Plus, keep it with us, because coming up in 5 minutes, we got more vibes on the way. Them shout-outs, requests, everything that you need us to do is on the way right here.
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0: 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I know you in that thing, Papa Ron.
1: Man, you know what? 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

0: 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It's called Outside. You got to hear that first right here on the Trending 10. 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
1: Hollywood's
0: record you ain't even know that you liked yet, gang. I'll put you on to them right now. Brand new one as we continue on Young Miami. It's called Spend That. Do remember Young Miami will be checking in next week right here on 97.9 to be with the Playmaker.

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1: Brand new one from Young Miami. It's called Spin There. You got to hear first. Right here on 97.9 to be with the playmaker Hollywood Zay. As we continue on live in a mix. Brand new one from the homie Foe. It's called 101.
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brand new one from the homie Foe. This one right here called 101. If you 101, turn that up one time for the one time, one time for the gang. Shout out everybody with that DTS on right now. Riding through the city, locked into the Toxic Boys. As we continue on live in the mix, I got another brand new one, Isaiah Rashad. Hollywood Zay. This one right here called The Same Ish. And if you tired of that same ish, gang, you gotta lock in with the Toxic Boys each and every night, 10 p.m. right here on 97.9 The Beat. Man, I got them slaps, you heard? Hollywood.

0: scrape, sleep, still, today, you gotta get off your leave, base, it sound like a crash. Not my dance, it's the same.
1: 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It's called The Same Ish right here on Yo 97.9 The Beat, where we never play the same ish. You feel me? As we continue on, this one right here called Butter B. Hard Nard on your radio right now. 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
1: 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Follow me on that Instagram right now, at Hollywood Z-A-Y, at Hollywood Z-A-Y. I still got that ABM Benji. Brand new T.I. on the way. Brand new Snoop on the way.

0: brand new one. It's called Butter B. Do remember you got to hit that first right here on 97.9 to beat this when new records jump off the porch first. Each and every night, 10 p.m. with the playmaker Hollywood Zay. Hey, big shouts out to ABM Benji, man. She came out today and popped out for show. You heard? MJ, you know the vibes, gang. Each and every night, 10 p.m., I got brand new vibes on top of brand new vibes where new records just like this one start. Just like this one.
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0: Let's get to it.
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0: Red. Brand new. Red. Right here from the city, man. Right here from the city. Turn it up. 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

0: Brand new one from AB and Benji. Look out, gang. I heard a bunch of unreleased records today. And I'm going to tell you right now, you ain't ready for what she doing. You not ready for the level that she coming with, Dallas Fort Worth. Listen to me, man.
1: She ain't even all that.
0: As we continue on, brand new one from Lotto featuring Glorilla. Get out my face. I'm out here winning right now. Get out my face.

0: Oh, man. Brand new one from Latto featuring Glorilla. It's called Get Out My Face. As we continue on live in the mix, live in the mix, live in the mix, my lady's checking in tonight. Brand new one, Des Dior, is called Tell Me Now.
1: Who are you?
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0: brand new one from Dez the Or. It's called Tell Me Now. You do remember, you got to hear that first right here on 97.9 The Beat. This way, new records jump off the porch first. I'm going to kick it off right now. Brand new one from T.I. It's called Mr. Him. And that's how I feel. I feel like I'm Mr. Him, so I'm going to go ahead and own the record. You know what I'm saying? Lock in right now at Hollywood ZAY. Check out my interview with Marlon Wayans and all the biggest names coming out the city. Matter of fact, Rick Ross sent us a message too. Go on, check that out. Hollywood ZAY. Let's get into it. Brand new T.I.
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1: If you haven't heard us talk about it before, man, the Resilient Lady, the new book they just added with Virgin Voyages is amazing, man. I can't wait to check it out myself.
0: It's a brand new boat, too. It's brand new.
1: Brand new. That's what I'm saying, bro. Big, it's bold, beautiful, the three B's. Yeah. I ain't talking about the Juvenile record.
0: So tell them who's going to be on there, because I don't think, listen, the boat is one thing, but what we're going to put inside the boat, that just take it to the next level.
1: Absolutely. We're talking about T.I., Mr. Let Him Know himself. Mm-hmm. We're talking about Mr. Mix in Miami, Rick Ross.
0: Come on.
1: And we're talking about many, many more, man.
0: D.L. Healy going to be in that thing, too.
1: Man, D.L. going to be on that thing, popping his, you know how he do it.
0: Hey, look, and tell your mama and them, I ain't going to hold you. I ain't even trying to be funny. The Commodore is going to be in that thing.
1: Mm-hmm. Come on, man.
0: Bro.
1: Easy like Sunday morning.
0: What are we talking about? Get to go party with the celebs. You get to be with the 97.9 and B gang and the Magic 94.5 gang. And all these artists.

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Yasirsky, that's a new one from Tyler Cox. She did it again. You heard her first. Right here on 97.9 The Beat. 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
0: We be outside for real, though.
1: Nah, for sure. Every weekend, every day, really.
0: Yeah, let's talk about that. Let's talk about they not outside like that no more.
1: When you give respect to your city, man, your city show the same thing. So my city, I love my city, and I know my city love me. And
0: your city love you back.
1: They've been treating me with that. You know what I'm saying? With love.

0: 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It's your girl Erica Banks, and I'm getting toxic with the toxic boys. Let's get toxic.
1: 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Oh, yeah.
0: What's good, y'all? It's your girl Honey Baby, and you getting toxic with the toxic boys. Let's get toxic.

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0: 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It'll tell you what we doing, when we doing it, how we doing. This is Mark Curry. I got it. I got it on my, I don't even got a smartphone. I got one of them big old 1980 phones. But I still got the app for it.
1: This is...
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0: million Emmys, bro. Oh, yeah, appreciate you, bro.
1: Yeah, you got us up.
0: Appreciate what you're doing, man. We'll be seeing you tomorrow morning to do it once again on the Morning Hustle Show, okay? Right now, the Morning Hustle in the building. Let's get into Kyle's message of the day.
2: Am I?
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0: Kyle's message of the day today is the wait is finally over, baby. The wait is finally over. That thing you've been waiting for is here. That time you've been waiting for is here. Those experiences that you've been waiting for, this is the time to get them. I liken it to the fact that we're just coming off Memorial Day weekend, and we all know that's the unofficial beginning of summer. Summer's finally here.
3: Come on.
0: You know what I'm saying? All of the things that you've been waiting for, it's the time right now to capitalize on the moment and make it happen for yourself. I just feel like the energy is good now. You know what I mean? We're in that time of the year where people start to kick it a little bit, have a little fun. You know what I mean? The weather is warmer. You know what I mean? And it's just bringing that positive vibes that maybe you just couldn't wait to get to over the winter. You understand what I'm saying? So let's take advantage of it. And whatever it is that you've been waiting for, well, now is the time to make it happen. All right? Kyle's message of the day today is the wait is finally over.
2: I like that. And mine is simple. I have no idea what's going on in my life. I'm just in charge of changing my outfits.
0: All right, listen, man. Stick with us. When we come back, we're going to help a hustler like we always do. Y'all got problems. We got answers.
2: Oh, man. Why don't we just help me today? Because I got my own problems.
0: Help a hustler's up next. Don't move.
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with my jewelry. Ayy, big booty, big booty. 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Spin that, for me. 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

0: always thinks she's dropping some gems. So listen, what advice do you have for the hustlers this morning?
1: Well, Alton, really starting your hate nice and early today. I actually do have some gems for our Helping Out a Hustler segment. I'll say first things first, it's true people have falsely advertised me before it happens, but three or more people saying like the exact same thing. They say where there's smoke, there's fire, and you might want to pay attention. So I would just say categorize them in a friendship layer that's very superficial, maybe party, maybe occasional kiki, but don't be telling no real information to that person is what I would say.
2: 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I feel you, Kirby. All right, how them roads looking? 97.9
1: traffic. And I got your back on that, Kyle. First things first. Hey, buenos dias, TADFW. Gonna be a good day indeed because we're sliding into a happy Texas Tuesday. And I'm super grateful to be here with you to say that your first traffic report is being brought to you by True Green. That's right, it's True Green. 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Do have an early accident that I want to keep on your radar over in Mesquite off 635 LBJ Freeway northbound at Townies Boulevard. That accident does have the two right lanes blocked. Some stop and go traffic back to Highway 80, and the left lane of the exit is also blocked. It's currently about a 2-minute delay. And your weather report is a gentle reminder from True Green. Don't forget it's True Green, where you can stop doing it yourself and get a golf course quality lawn the easy way from the official lawn care treatment provider of the PGA Tour. Sign up today at truegreen.com. We're expecting a mostly sunny start to the day. Then there's definitely a chance we can get some thunderstorms rolling through for the afternoon, especially between the hours of like 2 to 4 p.m. Temperature highs of 84, then back down to 68 this evening. It's currently about 71 degrees. And let me get you back into the Helping Out a Hustler segment, because I know you got some good advice out there too. And it's all coming to you right now on 97.9 The Beat.
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2: 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L'Oreal, Kyle Santilli, and Alton Walker.
4: And we got some money. All you got to do is text CASH, that's C-A-S-H, to 71007. We'll give you 10 questions, 60 seconds. Get them all right. You'll walk away with that $1,000 for your own pocket.
2: No doubt. We're trying to help a hustler today named Shay.
4: Shay, she met a new friend. Oh, so she thought, okay? Yeah, they even started talking about business and all that good stuff. They took a picture together. Shay posted it on Instagram, and everybody was like, run! Now she's confused because her and the girl really hit it off, and she does not know what to do.
2: Should she listen to the warnings, or should she continue with her friendship until she sees otherwise? Gloria from Indy, what do you say?
5: I say that judge people off your own experiences. You don't know the story, the history behind those people or what happened with them, and sometimes people just be hating.
4: That's right.
5: I've had experiences like that. So I say judge people. You might be missing out on some good people just from hearing rumors.
2: Yeah.
5: So judge people off your own experience.
4: I remember when I heard about Kyle, but look at him. He's cool.
2: Everything you heard about me, I know was good stuff. I ain't worried about it.
4: I might have heard something about Kyle, and I was like, oh, God, here we go. And Kyle ended up being cool.
2: That's what you heard the first time.
4: No, that's not what I heard.
2: All right, phone lines open. 866-HUSTLE-8, 866-487-8538.
4: You're wondering about Elton.
2: What y'all say? Geez.
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hope to make them richer. 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
2: 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Now I'm gonna do my best to make sure that you know what to do and how to move. 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For the most part, there's just some road construction scattered around, but things are kind of popping off over on the east side in Mesquite off Highway 80 westbound near 635 LBJ Freeway. We have an accident with some stop-and-go traffic back to Galloway. It's currently about a one-minute delay. 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And epic parties start at Staples. 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That was easy. We're expecting mostly sunny skies to start our day. Then we definitely have some chances of some afternoon showers coming through, especially between the hours of about 2 to 4, 5 p.m. or so. Temperature highs of 84, then back down to 68 this evening. It is currently about 69 degrees, and I'm reminding you that we like to start your day off with a party, but if you want all them details, make sure you stay. Got them coming your way right now on 97.9 The Beat.
0: The morning hustle is back at it once again. Baby is L'Oreal and Kyle Santillan. Alton Walker is here. 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
4: 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It's not wild and out there, but we definitely have some areas to keep on your radar. We'll start off in Fort Worth, off 35 West Northbound at Long Avenue. We have an accident with some stop-and-go traffic back to Northeast 28th Street, about a one-minute delay. In Mesquite, off 685 LBJ Freeway southbound, the connector to eastbound Highway 80. Looks like there's an accident there with the left lane of the ramp blocked, so that means there's some ramp restrictions happening. And lastly, in Rockwell, I-30 Westbound near TL Townsend Drive, exit 69. We have another accident with the right lane blocked. Stop traffic back to FM 3549/exit 70. Now that one's about a 10-minute delay. And your weather report is sponsored by Discover.
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4: So we're expecting to start the day off with some sunshine, maybe getting some partly cloudy skies for the afternoon. And there's definitely a chance for some thunderstorms to roll through, especially between like 2 to 5 p.m. Temperature has 85, then back down to 69 degrees. It's currently 71. And one thing we wanted to say, that if you won your $500 in Memorial Day cash with Amy Witherite and 1-800-TRUCK-WRECK over the weekend, congratulations again. And make sure you're listening, because tomorrow around 1 p.m., Jazzy Black's going to let you know if you got that $5 racks too. Yes, $5,000, courtesy of our girl Amy. Now, for some reason you was asleep and you ain't get your money, don't worry. 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
0: We also got the lowdown coming up next. L'Oreal, what you got?
6: Well, it looks like Queen Latifah is opening up, but she said she will continue to be low-key. Also, the influencer that died in Tanzania, Ashley Janae, looks like there is some more things coming out about her story, but is it real? Let's talk all about it coming up in the lowdown.
0: That's going down in 10 minutes. Don't move.
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12: Shawnee Scott.
15: About 15 years.
12: Okay. 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
13: Ooh.
12: Nick, what you got?
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14: Glendale.
13: Man. That's I'm going to go Bachman Lake. White Rock Lake.
15: That's my park. That's where I grew up over there. But Keith wouldn't be bad.
14: Keith's park.
12: Yeah, they renovating that whole neighborhood.
13: Y'all can't forget about the Ag Cravens Park down there where they got all them basketball goals.
12: Well, you can always go to the Forney Community Park where I live at. 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
13: Only thing is, if you don't have

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0: 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But I don't know who else is on them streets. 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
3: 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So we definitely have a few areas that you have to keep on your radar. We're going to start off in Fort Worth at 35 West northbound at Long Avenue. There is a roadway reduced to one lane there. Stop traffic back to 30 due to an accident with one of the left lane getting by. It's currently about a 6-minute delay moving through to Dallas. At 535 East northbound after Royal Lane, we have an accident with the right lane blocked. Stop traffic back to Loop 12 mañana. It's about an 8-minute delay. And lastly, in Rockwall, pace yourself if you're going through. Up I-30 westbound between T.L. Townsend Drive at exit 69 and Texas 205 / Goliad Street and exit 68. That accident there has the left shoulder blocked. Looks like if there's a motorcycle involved. Stop traffic is back to FM 551. It is currently a 54-minute delay. Sending peace, love, and light out that way. 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So we're getting a little bit of a sunrise right now, which we definitely appreciate. We're going to expect that sunrise to keep us through until about the afternoon, and then we might get some partly cloudy skies then. There's also a chance of some showers and thunderstorms rolling through, especially between like 2 and 5 p.m. Temperature highs of 85, then back down to 69. It's currently about 71, and again, quite sunny. And some of these skies are about to get really sunny, too, because we got $1,000 waiting for you. Well, for them, we got that cash coming your way. Got some details happening right now on 97.9 The Beat.
4: Brandon, what's good?
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0: He like, ain't nobody calling it that.
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4: All right, Brandon from L-Town, Lithonia, Georgia, is on the line. 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All right, bro?
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1: Beating the traffic. See, I say so. So I'm going to let you know a little bit about these DFW streets. Sending out un grande DFW. Going to be a great day indeed. It is a Texas Tuesday. Now, I'm Kirby Lozano here to say that your next traffic report is sponsored by Firebird's Wood-Fired Grill. Stand up to childhood cancer June 5th through 7th. Alex Scott was a 4-year-old cancer patient who decided to help find a cure for kids' cancer with a lemonade stand. Join Firebirds for Lemonade Days all June long to make an impact through Alex's Lemonade Stand Foundation. I mean, it's pretty chill for the most part. There are two active delays. We'll start off in Fort Worth at 35 West North Bat at Long Avenue. That roadway is reduced to one lane. Stop traffic back to 30. Looks like that accident has only that left lane getting by. It's about a 3-minute delay. And in Rockwall, a 530 westbound between TL Townsend Drive, exit 69 and Texas 205, Goliad Street and exit 68. There's an accident with the left shoulder blocked with a motorcycle involved. Stop traffic back to FM 548/South Elm Street/exit 77A. It is a 30-minute delay. 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Tax extra. We had a little bit of a sunrise come through for us. Now we have some partly cloudy skies to pop off the day. Looks like we might have a few thunderstorms rolling through in the afternoon, especially between like 2 and 5 p.m. Temperature highs of 85, then down to 69. It's currently 71 degrees.
2: All right, guys. Be careful on the way in. Thank you, Kirby, for that update. We appreciate you. And we got more Morning Hustle on the way right here on 97.9 Beat. 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All right, the Morning Hustle in the building. The lowdown is up next. What we got?
3: Well, it looks like Ray J is dying to fight. Yes. Well, kinda. He was fighting the devil. Okay, we'll talk all about that. Plus, speaking of fighting, Yaya Mayweather and Floyd Mayweather are both fighting for their lives this time. We'll tell you all about it coming up in the lowdown.
2: That's going down in 10 minutes. 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
12: 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I told God, I'm like, you know, Lord, I know I'm not regular. I know I'm not like nobody else. Yeah. I knew what I wanted. I just didn't know how to go about it. And everybody around me always say that I was different. So I said, I ain't doing social media no more. I lost like 90,000 followers. I'm good. I ain't doing it no more. And then he just a random day. Just a random day, something went viral. I said, well, God, you got me. I'm back. Yeah. I'm back. And I'm trying to make sure when it's my time, I do some social media, run social media in heaven.
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0: I remember visiting Dallas when I didn't live here. And the DJ at the time, it was you, Shay, played this about 4-5 times in Park Avenue.
4: Separate times.
0: Because That's when it was hot. How you do that there? It was super duper hot at that time.
4: Oh, yeah, sir. I broke some speakers with that song.
0: Yeah, the seats in your car. Man, I'm telling
4: you,
0: man.
4: That's what, and you put that one on right today, it's still working.
14: He laid out the blueprint, man, for what Gotti and 50 and a lot of them are doing now.
0: Yeah.
14: He came up, then he went back and started grabbing people.
4: He sure did.
14: And then he had a whole team.
4: Yeah.
14: That's how you do it right there, man. How you do that there.
4: Like he even got Snoop on the roster.
0: Remember that, man?
14: Yeah.
0: Maybe Down For My Ends might be one of the biggest No Limit songs ever.
14: Right.
4: Yes,
0: top
4: sir.
0: Three No Limit. Top three. What you got?
14: Top three. That's definitely one.
4: Down For Mine.
0: Okay. What's the other one?
14: How You Do That There.
4: How You Do That There.
0: What's
4: number
0: the
4: two.
0: Other?
4: I'm a No Limit
14: soldier.
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2: Let's check in with Kirby on the roads this morning.
3: 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It's not super crazy, but there are some areas that are definitely to keep on your radar. We'll start off in Rockwall, off I-30 westbound between TL Townsend Drive and exit 69, Texas 205, Goliad Street, exit 68,

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2: Not a whole bunch of delays, but two areas to keep on your radar. We'll start off in Dallas off I-35 East northbound at Loop 12 / Manana. There is an accident with the right lane blocked. Stop and go traffic back to I-35 / I-35 West. Delays on northbound at Loop 12 start near 114 as well. It's about a 12-minute delay. And in Richland Hills of 820 northbound at Glenview Drive / West Pipeline Road, we have an accident with the two middle lanes blocked. Stop traffic back to Randall Mill Road. It's about a 25-minute delay. 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
2: Well, we had a sunrise, but I don't know where the sun went. It looks like we are transitioning into our partly cloudy kind of day. There is a chance of some scattered thunderstorms between like 1 and 4 p.m. Temperature highs of 84, then back down to 69. It's currently 72. And let me get you back into it. It's the Morning Hustle on 97.9 The Beat.
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7: What's good, baby? Morning Hustle in the building. Still shaking off the effects of Birthday Bash at the State Farm and Arena. 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See, I can't even say it. In Atlanta Sunday night.
0: Time was ahead.
7: But we are here holding it down, and you know how we're doing, man. We're trying to figure out how you handle it when people borrow money from you. Because I'm pretty sure if you travel to Atlanta, you know what I mean? Maybe you borrow money from somebody to get there.
0: Oh, I hope not.
7: If you came from out of town, you know what I mean?
8: If you had to borrow money, you shouldn't have been here.
0: I mean, I borrow money from my credit card company. Does that count?
7: All right, well, how do you handle it when people ask you for money? 866-HUSTLE-8, 866-487-8538. Kiwi in Atlanta, what you say, babe?
9: Okay, so I think that I says no because of her situation and what she's going through currently.
7: What about how you deal with it, though?
9: Life is life, and so I don't have nothing to give away.
7: Nope. I hear that. Life is life. That's the wrong time to be asking somebody for money.
0: I'm about to call somebody asking for some money. I'm not joking, Kyle.
7: I'm about to call Donald Trump.
0: Oh,
7: man. Yeah. Let me get some of that money you're about to give to them.
8: 1.8 billion?
7: Exactly. Yeah. You know what I mean?
0: I don't need money that bad. I would never call that man.
7: All right. Well, if you didn't get through on the phone lines, you know what to do. Send us a voice note. Download that Morning Hustle app. Let us know how you feel. In the meantime, we got to take it to the Morning Hustle courtroom up next, man.
8: Yeah, man.
0: Guilty.
8: God. Yeah, man. Y'all done caught my home, but one of my clients, he's a landlord, and he owns a few property. And he did something in somebody's house. I'm scared to even tell y'all what he
0: Wait,
8: did.
0: What? Where? When? How?
8: You know, let's just say he brought a lady in there, and they did some little extra stuff in somebody's house, man. And he called me to defend him.
7: I don't know how you going to defend this man. Defend your boys.
8: I know
7: coming
8: y'all
7: up
8: saw
7: next.
8: It.
0: I can't wait.
7: Don't go nowhere.
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18: 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We trying to figure out what's going on with 50 and T.I. 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
7: All roads lead to Shreveport. 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
7: a Snoop Dogg,
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7: Usher, Chris Brown, is there really a conversation of a versus? 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
2: 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So it's going to go a little bit more active out there. They're not like crazy hefty delays, but I will say the top three are as follows. Starting off in Irving, off 183 eastbound at Growler Road, we have an accident with the right lane blocked. Stop traffic back to Highway 114. It's about a 3-minute delay. In Dallas, off I-30 westbound after Jim Miller Road, we have a disabled vehicle with a left lane blocked. Stop and go traffic back to Loop 12 Buckner. It's about a 4-minute delay. And lastly, in Carrollton, off I-35 east southbound at Beltline Road, we have a disabled vehicle with the center lane blocked. Stop and go traffic back to Corporate Drive. It looks like it is a semi. It's currently about a 14-minute delay. And your weather report is sponsored by Staples. 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That was easy. We did have sun. I don't know where it's at right now, but hopefully it'll pop back up on us because overall we're expecting a partly cloudy kind of day. We might also get some thunderstorms coming through between like 1 and 5-ish or so p.m. Temperature highs of 85, then back down to 69. It's currently 73, and me, I'm waiting to find out a little about this lowdown 70 news gossip behind the scenes, so make sure that you stay because it's coming your way with some details right now on 97.9 The Beat.
3: 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Get up!
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1: 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L'Oreal's got the lowdown coming up next.
5: That's right. 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
11: What street?
15: You can't say South with the TH. You got to say South Dallas.
11: Okay.
15: You know, you just got to say South Dallas. Oh, the AH.
11: South Dallas.
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11: What street?
15: Dallas. It was Bunton, Commodore to be exact.
11: This is the official, if you from Dallas edition.
15: If you from Dallas, you had a turkey wing from Sweet Georgia Brown.
16: Yes,
15: you had a turkey wing.
16: You did.
15: Absolutely. They mac and cheese is one of the best in the city. I'm going there when I leave here. I'm going to Sweet Georgia Brown, and I love the lady that ring you up. Her wig always be like T.I.
11: Head. Yeah, yeah, yeah.
15: It's like T.I. Head. Hey. And I think she went to Carter.
11: How do people follow you, though, bro?
15: Man, follow me on Most Wanted New, TikTok, Instagram, Facebook, your mama, cousin, house, everything. I'm there.
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5: We got Big Wheel Records in here. 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
14: 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And he took it to Bink. They got it to all the other DJs. We started burning it up in the clubs. It wasn't no quick move. Every DJ y'all had at the time.
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5: Yeah, we was all outside. 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
3: 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Sending out a Buenos Dias, CFW. Gonna be a good day indeed. We are sliding into a happy Texas Tuesday. Now, I'm Kirby Lozano. I'm here to say that your final traffic report is brought to you by Taco Bell. 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Luckily, we are clearing up quite a bit on the roadways. We still have 3 active accidents to keep on your radar. We'll start off in Hearst off 183/121 westbound at Norwood Drive. There is an accident there. Some slow traffic is going back to Central Drive, about a 3-minute delay in Dallas. Off 635 LBJ Freeway westbound at Webb Chapel Road, we have another accident with the 2 left lanes blocked. Stop and go traffic back to Midway. It's about a 7-minute delay. And in Fort Worth, off 530 eastbound at Chapel Creek Boulevard /FM 2871. Got an accident there with the left lane blocked. Stop traffic back to Linkrist Drive. It's about a 10-minute delay. 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
3: Oh my God, why was it the sun? We had some sunshine. I don't know where it went. It's taking a break, but we're expecting partly cloudy skies for the rest of the day. So maybe more sunshine pop up in a couple of hours. There's also a chance of some thunderstorms rolling through between like 1 and 5 p.m. Temperature highs of 85, then back down to 69. It is currently about 75.
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0: Listen, man, that's up for us. We're out of here. You can tap in with us throughout the day. Really quickly, man, shout out to everybody that we kicked it with in Atlanta over the weekend for Birthday Bash.
6: Yeah.
0: It was a time. If you missed any of it, if you didn't make the trip to the A, whatever you had going on, you can definitely see all of our content at Morning Hustle Show.
5: Yeah.
0: All right. Tomorrow, you know, we're just coming off Memorial Day weekend, and it seems like it wasn't too many cookouts happening no more, huh?
5: No, and you know what? I'm still hungry.
0: Right.
5: This is crazy. What's going on?
0: So what's going on, man? Is cookout culture dead? We're going to have to talk about this and really break it down tomorrow.
5: Come back.
0: If you feel a way about it, let us know. How can they follow you, L'Oreal?
5: Super easy, starring L'Oreal, STARRINGLOREL. I just put up some pictures from this weekend's birthday bash. Okay, so make sure y'all check those out right now on my social media. How about you, Alton Walker?
6: Alton Walker Show. Follow me everywhere. Your boy is back out of these streets walking and stuff. Man, I'm excited, man. Because you said
0: no,
6: I was going to take
0: scooter.
6: Me a year.
0: Well, you're not completely healed yet. You're still limping.
5: Yeah, you don't even know how to walk again.
6: I jump a little bit because of L'Oreal. L'Oreal had me jumping on Pastor Troy's birthday bash.
5: Okay, now you know good and damn well that's because you claim to be from the east side, but we know the truth. I was just testing you.
0: Yikes. All right.
6: East side stump.
0: There you have it, man. Kyle Santillan, you can follow me on the gram as well. Definitely got some pics and some videos up from Birthday Bash. Follow me at Radio King Kyle. And like I

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5: 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NBA Youngboy was just in tour. 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
10: This is Congresswoman Jasmine Crockett. 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
16: Hey, it's me, Vita Loca. I'm right here with my friend, Dr. Harrison from Mint Dentistry, and we got like a little battle going on because, you know, I was telling Dr. Harrison that women need to sometimes take over the household and just go ahead and make the appointment for their man to go get his teeth cleaned, checked, you know, because it's going to make him feel better and look better. 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

0: Kehlani with Folded right here on 97.9 The Beat, the hip hop station. And my name is Jazzy Black. Welcome to the kickback, sending you peace and light on this Tuesday. Just want to send a big shout out to everybody that won that $500 with us over Memorial Day weekend. Look at you, feeling all rich and stuff. Look, just know, honey, tomorrow at 1 o'clock, me and Amy with the right from 1-800-TRUCK-RED could be calling you to let you know that you won the grand prize of $5,000. So I'm just really excited. Make sure you keep your phones closed. We got all your information. We double-checked it with you. So please, remember, if you don't answer the phone, they will make us move on to the next person. I know some people is trying to avoid the IRS and baby daddies and all kinds of stuff. But you got to answer that phone, baby. This $5,000 in your pocket. You feel me? Big shout out to me with the right 1-800-TRUCK-RED again, man. Let's go ahead and get your day started the right way. Give me about 7 minutes. Got some Boss Man D-Lo. We going to shake a little something. And I got some Usher and Summer Walker. Good, good. On the way. It's 97.9 The Beat.
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10: And Twisted Black is in the studio. Jack Frost and Papa Rob. What a
11: go! What stand up we got now, man?
10: Black, you've been repping the funk forever.
11: Yes, sir.
10: And take me back. That's what?
11: 06.
10: Lyrically, where you was at when you put this song together?
11: Lyrically, I thought I was sound. I thought nobody could touch me. I just did the song with Scarface. I went to Atlanta with DJ Toomp, and Toomp schooled me. I went and got a condo down there. I sat Indian style with a drink and a TV that wasn't even on the wall. It was just leaning up against the wall, playing the music through an Xbox. Thought about my partners in Fort Worth, T-Cag, Lil Lee, all the ones that were just down there just really doing their thing. And I thought about myself for the verses, you know, and it just came, man. Talking about the wing dough. So I just incorporated Fort Worth culture. And lyrically after that, I was on point. I found my niche, as they say.
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4: 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And today, we're talking about J. Alexander Law. At 1-800-ENGINE, I got Larry in the building. Hey, bro, you had 2 accidents in 6 months?
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Song is called Mural right here on 97.9 The Beat. Just remember where you heard it. I kind of like when they do their collab thing. You know, they had that one song, Sativa. It was talking about that Mary Jane. So, shout out to them being in the studio. Here's Boss Man D-Lo, Emotion Party.

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Drake, Too Hard for the Radio. Right here on 97.9 The Beat. Man, I don't know if you heard, but he became the first artist in history to debut at number one, number two, and the number three spots on the Billboard 200 in the same week for dropping his three albums. Drake, he can't get nothing past that man.

0: thing. LMA with the little things right here on 97.9 The Beat, the hip hop station. And my name is Jazzy Black. Want to kick back and put this bug in your ear if you've been living under a rock. Today is election day. It is today. We made it. We made it. For the statewide runoff election, and polls are open now across the DFW and the entire state. This is going to be your final chance to help decide some of Texas's biggest races before November. Now, on the ballot, the high-profile U.S. Senate showdown between John Cornyn and Ken Paxton, plus major races for attorney general, lieutenant governor, railroad commissioner, and local North Texas positions. Now, runoff elections usually have low turnout, which means every single vote, carries more power. So please grab your photo ID, check your polling place and sample ballot. It's up at our website, thebeatdfw.com, and make sure your voice is heard before the polls close tonight. Please. I don't ask for much, man. That's it. That's all. Drop that link in your group chat. Y'all make it a thing so we can get out here and post your stick. You know, they say it ain't official till you post your I voted sticker. We gonna be looking out for it. 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Let's get ready for an hour of nonstop music though. We gonna get it popping in about 6 minutes. We gonna pop it out with some T.I., let them know. We gonna bring it to the Triple D with Big X to plug too with 2 a.m. on the way.
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3: We got one of our own, that boy DJ Chaotic, national tour DJ for G-Unit. We trying to figure out what's going on with 50 and T.I. What 50 gonna do, man?
10: All roads lead to Shreveport. 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

0: 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So coming up at 11 o'clock, we're going to be showing love to some local entrepreneurs. And if you have your own business and you want to shout it out on the radio, call me real quick, 844-787-1979. I need to know the name of your business, what is your product or service, and how can we contact you? 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While I take your calls, we just gonna keep turning it up. Got my girl Cardi B and some Glorilla on the way. 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

0: love freak. 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
1: 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And can we look that up online as well?
4: Yes, ma'am. We're a 5-star.
5: Hey, what's going on? This is Thomas. The name of the company is T. Daniels Productions, LLC. I do professional background vocals as well as, you know, weddings and things of that nature. So if you're looking for someone to, you know, do some vocals, check me out on YouTube. First name is Thomas. Last name is Nolf, N-O-L-F. So it's like golf, but with an N. I am. Right now I'm in Grand Rapids, Michigan, listening to you way across the pond. But as of June 1st, I will be moving to Dallas.
1: Awesome. Now, I would be doing the people a disservice if I didn't ask you to sing a little bit.
5: Give me 1 second. Let me... All right. Oh, so...

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1: 616-589-4039.
0: That's what's up, man. 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
3: We got one of our own, that boy DJ Chaotic, national tour DJ for G-Unit. 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What 50 going to do, man?
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3: 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The legendary Jack Frost. Are you a cuffer? 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
8: Cuffing is a beautiful thing, man. 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
1: This is the Daily Play with Joy Taylor. Wow, wow, wow. New York is heading back to the NBA Finals for the first time in nearly 30 years, and Knicks fans are partying like it's 1999. And they did it in style, completing their second straight sweep of these playoffs, knocking up the Cavs in four games to win the Eastern Conference Finals. Absolutely remarkable. Celebrity Row took over the arena in Cleveland, and the Knicks ran away with the game almost immediately. New York didn't have a 20-point score, but six Knicks scored double digits, and Jalen Brunson walked away with a Larry Bird trophy for the Eastern Conference Finals MVP. It has been an unbelievably dominant run for the Knicks since the first round, and I can't wait to see what they do in the finals. 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

0: Lil Baby with Whoa, right here on 97.9 Beat the Hip Hop Station. Hey, coming up at 12 o'clock, we can finna turn up with DJ Wire in that lunchbox mix. We just like having a little party in the middle of the day, you know what I'm saying? You can be out on your lunch break anyway, so we just want to be the soundtrack while you riding around and getting a little fresh air. We also got some free tickets to go see T.I. He's going to be coming to town for the King's Secession Tour and bringing his sons and special guests, Damani and Lil King Harris. It's going down Friday, July 10th at the Southside Ballroom in Dallas. So if you're trying to win them tickets, get your little, you know, break. Make sure you got your radios on up and loud. 12 o'clock, we're going to turn up and make a win out of you right here on 97.9 The Beat. I'm going to tell you
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4: the biggest show in the city, posted on the corner with George, Shirley, Incognito, and DJ Mrs. Who is this?
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6: I'm inside my topic of the day, boo. 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
7: Hey, y'all. 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
4: Big Wheel Records is here, ladies and gentlemen.
16: Yeah.
4: Matter of fact, can I say maybe they set the precedent for the feature.
16: Back then, like, we had a nice studio. Everybody used to come through and mess with us, though.
4: Absolutely.
16: We had Big Wheel Records, Grifter. World fame.
4: Yeah. Rally Boys.
17: We had Powerhouse.
4: Oh, yeah. Shout out Corey and them.
17: Yeah, we had Powerhouse, Corey Styles,
16: rest
17: and all
16: peace,
17: them.
16: Little beat. Rest in peace, Byron Hendry. Yeah,
17: Bowleg.
4: Oh, Stampede.
17: Yeah, Stampede Records.
4: Real Records, 24 and them.
17: We had Big Dang, Highland Hills Records.
4: Oh, Big Dang. I forgot about
17: that. So we Rally Boys. So the city was real, but let's go over our bio, though. We started with Kiki. If you go back and look at our street fame, we did songs with ESG, Juvenile.
16: I love you, Juvie, but yeah, we had words. Like, I was young, man, having a little money, man. I didn't like it.
4: Yeah.
16: And I asked him, is this the best you could do?
4: Yeah.
16: And he got offended,
4: hold
16: man.
4: On.
16: But
4: Juvie.
16: I was offended having to pay for that.
4: Well,
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Just want to wish everybody a happy National Blueberry Cheesecake Day. I'm like, ooh, y'all better be lucky I'm on the fast. 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Look, you know, on Tuesdays, I'll be showing love to local entrepreneurs. So I'm curious, who can make the best cheesecake in the DFW? Hit me up and let me know. 844-787-1979. I'm going to let you shout your cheesecake business out on the radio. And you're going to have to bring me some to the radio station. But wait till I'm off my fast, though. Wait till I'm off my fast. Come on, DJ Wire.

0: was a bar. Hey, thank you for that mix, DJ Wild. You did your thing. Hey, sending a happy birthday to former Dallas Cowboys player Micah Parsons, who turned 27 years young today, as well as Lauryn Hill, the queen, 51 years young. Man, you got somebody you want to send some birthday love to, hit me up, 844-787-1979. Lenny Kravitz, B-Day today, too, turning 62. What it do? We got part two of the Lunchbox Mix on the way, though, and we got some free tickets to go see T.I.P. coming live from the VIP. He gonna be here for the King Succession Tour with his special guest, Damani and King, a.k.a. his offspring. Friday, July 10th at the Southside Ballroom in Dallas. So if you're trying to win your list some song, just keep your radios on up and loud. We're gonna come on here and give you that hotline number. All you gotta do is the caller number 9 to win, and it's gonna go down for show. It's 97.9 though, beep.
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1: Hey, what's going on? This is Thomas.
0: What's up, Thomas? You live, but you calling number 5, brother. I need caller number 9 to get these TI tickets. Coming right back.
1: I sure will.
0: All right. 844-787-1979. You ready to go see TI? Caller number 9. I'm waiting on you.

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2: Lisa, I'm inside my topic of the day, boo. 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
0: Maisha Simone is here.
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4: Absolutely. 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
2: Friendships,
4: anything. 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
2: Mm-hmm.
4: Like, for example, if you in a relationship, like, I'm gonna act like something too heavy, or I'm gonna act like I can't reach the peanut butter.
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6: I got a winner. 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
7: This is LaKenta.
2: Hey, what is it?
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2: Hey, LaKenta, where are you calling me from?
7: I'm from Dallas.
2: Already. Shout out to everybody in there, 214. And shout out to you for being my caller number 9, girl. I got you some tickets to go see T.I. He better have us so much fun for the King Secession Tour. He's also bringing the money, and King is going down Friday, July 10th at the Southside Ballroom. And you get a pair of tickets, girl. So who coming with us to the concert? That's so cool. But look, I will see you there, girl. We're going to turn up and have us a good time. Tell everybody in the city who got you in there, though.
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2: Okay.
3: I'm Colin Allred. And Dallas, I need you to hear me. 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I'm Colin Allred, and I approve this message. 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

0: Lil Baby in a minute, right here on 97.9 Ibiza Hip Hop Station. And my name is Jazzy Black. I got to kick back and just talk to North Texas real quick. Today is election day. Do you hear me? Today is election day. Some of y'all are doing everything except what you're supposed to be doing, which is go vote. You eating fried chicken for lunch, talk about the diet gonna start on Monday. It's Tuesday. Texting that one person that your mama told you to leave alone, and somehow you got 14 stolen ink pens from the office in your car right now, but ain't made it to the polls yet. Like, let's be serious. Today's runoff election decides major Texas races, including the U.S. Senate battle between John Cornyn and Ken Paxton, plus Attorney General, Lieutenant Governor, and local DFW races, too. I said the polls are open today only. Today. 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It's thebdfw.com. We got a full voting guide so you can have everything you need to know before you pull up. That's it. That's all. Copy that link and drop it in your group chat. We got more hip hop on the way. 97.9 The Beat. I'm gonna tell you
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5: 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I'm going to Sweet Georgia Brown, and I love the lady that ring you up. Her wig always be like T.I.
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5: 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Head. 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
5: 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I'm there.
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0: What's up, DFW? It's Jazzy Black, hanging out with my favorite girl, Amy Witherwright from 1-800-TRUCK-REG. Amy, you ain't gonna believe what happened to me.
9: Tell me.
0: I was trying to figure out if I needed to call you, but I said he really ain't hit nobody. But he was finna hit me, pulled all the way out. We were at a stoplight, and he was acting like he was just gonna run a red light, first of all. And I was trying to turn, but I couldn't because he was pulled so far out into the lane, I couldn't even see.
9: So the truck driver prevented you from making your right turn as quickly as you wanted to make your right turn, but did not hit you.
0: It was not as quickly, Amy. 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

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I ain't selling no grams, but come buy a zip. 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Ay. 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With my business, I'm relentless, ain't no witness. 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

0: featuring Paradise with Lullaby right here on 97.9 The Beat, the hip-hop station. And my name is Jazzy Black. I got to kick back and talk about the AMAs last night. If you missed it, don't even trip because I got you covered. So first things first, the Black Eyed Peas got the people just feeling so nostalgic. And I was really happy to see them win Best Throwback Song, which was just super dope. Tyla's still outside repping heavy. She won Best Afrobeats Artist and Social Song of the Year for Chanel. Shout out Kendrick Lamar for saying legendary and picking up another hip-hop win too. Bruno Mars was over there moving smooth as ever, grabbing Best Male R&B Artist, Best R&B Song for I Just Might, and Best R&B Album for The Romantic. And I just want to point out that he did his thing on tour whenever they came down here too. SZA also added another trophy to the collection, winning Best Female R&B Artist, because honestly, I mean, she's doing her thing right now. And Cardi B, man, she just said, run me everything. She took home Best Female Hip Hop Artist, Best Hip Hop Song for Every Time, and Best Hip Hop Album for Am I the Drama.
1: 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And I promise you, not only am I going to attend next year, I'm going to perform. That's word to everything. I don't give a fuck what I'm doing. Thank you so much. Please send my award to my house. Don't send it to my mom's house because she be keeping my awards and be putting it in her living room or whatever. What a great day. The Knicks is going to the motherfucking finals. I won 3 award shows. What's next?
0: No, for real, man. 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For sure, we got some more hip-hop on the way. 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Matter of fact, I'm going to play some Leon Thomas, Mutt. 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
2: 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You. 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
17: 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On MySpace, I hit you.
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1: 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And my name is Jazzy Black. I got to kick back and send a big shout-out to everybody that got hooked up with that $500 in Memorial Day cash from my girl Amy with the right and 1-800 truck wreck this weekend. Now remember, you qualify for the grand prize of $5,000, and we could be calling you tomorrow. So if you won or you know somebody who did, please answer the phone when we call. Because if you don't answer, they're going to make us move on to the next person. And it just feels so bad. Now, I know some of y'all are avoiding the IRS or crazy exes. Trust me, you'll know if it's them or if it's us when you get on the phone. We just need you to pick up. Set your alarms for 1 o'clock because that's when we're going to be calling. And I'm wishing you the best of luck. But let's keep turn it up. Keep them TVs off and keep your radios on. We got Kendrick Lamar on the way. It's 97.9 The Beat.
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0: 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All right? Love you. Thank you in advance. Coming up at 3 o'clock, we posted on the corner with Incognito and DJ Mrs. Know they want to add some turn up to your Texas Tuesday, so make sure you keep your radios right here. 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
5: 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Y'all ready?
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5: All right. Coming at number five. You. Number four. You. 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
5: 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You. 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Number four.
6: You.
5: 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No. And coming at that number one spot.
7: Come on now.
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and BBB right here on 97.9 The Beat, the hip-hop station. And my name is Jazzy Black. Got to kick back and remind you, today is election day. And what we don't need is everybody doing everything except what you're supposed to be doing, which is going to vote. On the ballot, we got the high-profile U.S. Senate showdown between John Cornyn and Ken Paxton, plus major races for attorney general, lieutenant governor, railroad commissioner, and local North Texas positions. And for some reason, the runoff elections usually have a very low turnout.

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7: 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Are you a cuffer? 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
9: Hey, man, my old lady listening. 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
7: 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You know what I'm saying?
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7: Some of these stores, TDK, don't even have people in them anymore.
12: Yeah, yeah. Like, I was checking out the automated McDonald's they had in Arlington, man, where you go up, order the food, or you go in the store,
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12: and it comes down on a conveyor belt, man. 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
0: Yeah, it's Space Boy Fresh 97 on the beat, and I got my girl Alondra in the building. Alondra, how'd Alexander Law and 1-800-INJURED help you after your wreck?
18: I was on my way to the mall. Huge 18-wheeler slammed into the side of my car. All I kept thinking was, man, thank God my kids aren't in the car with me.
0: Thank you, Lord. And you told me you called 1-800-INJURED right when the wreck happened, right?
18: Yep. I see the 1-800-INJURED buses all the time, especially because they're teamed up with the Dallas Mavs, and I'm a huge fan, so the number really stuck with me.
0: I'll be seeing the buses, too. Okay, so you called the number right when the wreck happened, and then what?
18: They reviewed my case right away, made it all so easy, took care of my appointments, my medical bills, and they got me paid.
17: Oh, you got fake
0: it! All right, so you used that money to level up, right? And what you do?
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0: 1979. Post it on the calendar. Biggest show in the city, post it on the corner. My name is Incognito.
1: I'm DJ Mrs.
0: Man, another day, another week to be great. It's the last week of May. Mm-hmm. I like to think, like, personally, that, like, we're about to enter the halftime point of 2026.
1: No, for sure.
0: If you had to letter grade your 2026 so far, what you want to go with?
1: I'm going to go B plus.
0: Yo.
1: Yeah.
0: You're going to be put. That's a high B, though. Like one of them 88, 89.
1: Mm-hmm.
0: Okay, cool.
1: It's a high B. 2026 has been cool for real, but it's a blessing. I'm only giving it a B plus because the year ain't done yet. I'm going to end it with an A.
0: How you love that? Mm-hmm. A plus plus.
1: Come on now.
0: One of the little notes from the teacher on the side and read, like, you really been doing your
1: good,
0: big
1: great
0: one.
1: Job.
0: How you love that? You've been doing a good job, too. We want to tap in with you right now at POTC.
1: LIVE.
0: Our executive producer 6-5 is here.
2: What's happening?
0: It's your birthday week. That's what's happening.
2: Man, we almost there. 37 on the way.
0: Oh, you going to put your age on the radio?
1: What's up?
2: It's a luxury to get old these days, man.
1: I know you said something then.
0: It is.
1: For real.
0: You was old. 37. How your knees feel?
2: Hey, man, they still bend. That's all I can ask at this point.
1: I know, that's right. Man.
0: Shout out to Dallas with that bend.
2: Bend!
0: Stick by your radio, man. We got more hits on deck. It's the biggest show in the city. Post it on the corner.
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0: Hey, we want to let y'all know that Instagram post ain't on the L.
1: So you might want to go give your opinion right now.
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1: The biggest show in the city, Post on the Corner with yours truly, Incognito and DJ Mrs.
0: What's up?
1: One day closer to the weekend, DJ Mrs.
0: Banging.
1: Oh, man, I love that, for sure. How you feel today?
0: I'm feeling good. Yeah, my voice is fighting for its life still, but we still here, though. It ain't like how it usually be, so we good.
1: Yeah. What you sipping on? Good hot tea?
0: Little tea, straight tea, too. I ain't got no sugar in it or nothing, because the station ain't got no sugar and no honey no more. I don't know where everything
1: is. We
0: ain't
1: got nothing?
0: Ain't nothing. There ain't never nothing in this house.
1: It crazy, bro. All right, guys. Why do hummingbirds hum? Why do hummingbirds hum?
0: 6'5".
2: Because the caged bird sings.
0: That's T.
1: He be coming one. Well, hummingbirds hum because they don't know the words. Do that go for old folks too?
0: Not for real. The one thing they don't know is the words. You know my biggest pet peeve?
1: What that?
0: When somebody record themselves singing something and they don't know the words.
1: Oh yeah.
0: And you watch yourself do that a couple of times and you still posting it.
1: No, you don't know the words.
0: Why you ain't restart, say the words you know, and just be cute on the other parts you don't know? Somebody in the car doing that right now, soon with their request that's on the way.
1: I'm doing it with that new Young Miami song.
3: Where all my scamming at, yum, yum, yum, money back. I'm telling that girl song.
0: I don't know why I think the guys like that song more than the girls. So.
1: Hold that down. Also, on thecorner.com is the website.
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15: I remember visiting Dallas when I didn't live here. 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
16: Separate times.
15: Because That's when it was hot. How you do that there? It was super duper hot at that time.
16: Oh, yeah, sir. I broke some speakers with that song.
15: Yeah, the seats in your car. Man, I'm telling
16: you,
15: man.
16: That's one. And you put that one on right today, it still works.
17: He laid out the blueprint, man, for what Gotti and 50 and a lot of them are doing now.
15: Yeah.
17: He came up, then he went back and started grabbing people.
16: He sure did.
17: And then he had a whole team.
16: Yeah.
17: That's how you do it right there, man. How you do that there?
16: Like he even got Snoop on the roster.
15: Remember that, man?
17: Yeah.
15: Maybe Down For My Ends might be one of the biggest No Limit songs ever.
17: Right.
16: Yes,
15: top
16: sir.
15: Three, No Limit. Top three. What you got?
17: Top three. That's definitely one.
16: Down For Mine.
15: Okay. What's the other one?
17: How you do that there?
16: How you do that there?
15: What's
16: number
15: the
16: two.
15: One?
16: I'm a No Limit
17: soldier.
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16: Okay.
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15: 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Do you remember that? Do you remember that, bro? On MySpace, I hit you.
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1: You was in that.
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21: 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He gonna bite, mom. He gonna bite. Now you sitting there nodding your head to it like, top dog, top dog, top dog law. 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

I be in my section, he be in his. 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He Mr. Giddy done. I'm Mrs. One of One. Fall in love every time we link. He got me sprung.com. 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Yeah, we both outside. That's my top.

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1: I know, that's right. If you want to see Incognito's tie, go to our Instagram right now at POTC.LIVE.
0: Next, it's the topic of the day.
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0: around this time every day, we get to open up the phone lines and tap in with YOU because we can trust you to be honest and transparent.
1: All right, it's topic of the daytime. So look, I want to know, can you really be friends with somebody that you used to mess with? Incognito?
0: No.
1: No? Why no?
0: Like, mess with? Like, either y'all had a friendship before y'all messed around, or y'all messed around and then tried to create a friendship, and that usually don't work. So
1: it don't work either way.
0: Yeah, I don't know about that one, twin. Don't tell everybody, y'all. Kids, cover your ears. Mm-hmm. Once she seen it on Saw Cuz, it's over.
1: That's what I'm saying. Y'all done seen each other privates and pocketbooks and stuff. We can't be friends. There's no way of genuinely being friends. Now, if you tried to date, the date didn't work, and it was only a one-time thing, I was like, maybe we just better off as friends. Okay, cool. Mm-hmm. But if y'all done dealt with each other for longer than a couple of months, mm-hmm. being friends to me isn't a real thing.
0: Yeah.
1: It's no beef. It doesn't have to be an issue, a problem. If I see you, you see me, we can speak. Hey, but other than that, keep it moving. Yeah. Don't call my phone to grab no drinks. Don't call my phone to kiki about whoever else you dealing with. I'm not finna kiki with you about who else you're dating. I'm not gonna kiki with you about who I'm dating. Yeah. It just got to be a boundary there. Like, we could be cool. It's no beef. But as far as...
0: I see you out.
1: Friends?
0: What you said? Pick up the phone. Call you. Like, you want to go get drinks? Now, what you trying to do now?
1: You trying to touch my pocketbook again.
0: You like me.
1: No. It's not happening like that. So, you let me know. Some people feel different. Because I do know some people who are friends with exes or people that they used to deal with. So, call us right now at 1-844-426-POTC.
0: Bro, it's so. Then my big bro. Then my soul.
1: Yeah, right.

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1: 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Behind the scenes interviews. You'll see the rest of the staff here. 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

0: top of her back, and I like this one.
1: That's my jam, E85 right there.
0: If you like that song, just keep requesting it. 1-844-426-POTC.
1: Posted on the corner, who is this?
2: The Prince of the South, what up?
1: Prince of the South, it's the Princess of the South. Hey.
2: What's going down?
1: Okay, so look, I'm inside topic of the day. You know what's going on. I want to know, can you really be friends with somebody you used to mess with?
2: Hell no, because all them feelings going to be in play.
1: Mm-hmm.
2: What the hell? if we had something, mm-hmm. I can't just go back to being friends with that.
1: I feel you. I have to agree with you. Thanks. If we talked or we had that type of connection, I really think we could be cool. It's no point.
2: I mean, yeah. Nikila, of course.
1: You said of course. Why is that?
2: Because I don't feel like there's any ties anymore, so it's no reason for us to not be friends.
1: But can you genuinely be friends, though, and y'all done seen each other naked?
2: Yeah, why not?
1: You a strong one. You a strong one, because I can't go.
0: Yeah. I mean.
1: Yes, I know that's right, boo. Thank you.
3: And it's crazy, boo. Yeah.
1: Why, yeah?
3: Because it's like life's too short to be sitting here. You know what I'm saying? And we obviously broke up for a reason, so it's, you know what I'm saying? Why not still kick it? I mean, we obviously gonna see what we's missing when we're together. So why not? You know what I'm saying?
1: Okay. So if y'all be friends, are you being friends with the possibility of kind of rekindling stuff, or are you gonna go in for a genuine friendship?
3: Man, we're going to be genuine friends. If it leads to that point, then it leads that point. But, you know what I'm saying? Unfortunately, I'm genuinely friends for real.
1: Okay, I feel you. Well, thank you, boo.
3: No problem.

0: posted on the corner. Who is this?
1: It's the Real Hair Surgeon. What's good?
0: All right, boo. I'm inside my topic of the day. Do you think you could be friends with somebody that you used to mess with?
1: Yeah, that's easy.
0: How's that easy? Y'all done messed around. She done sent your private.
1: It's like this here. You know, if we on a good note, man, you know, and more likely we is, because I got friends that I done been through with that with, you know, we just keep it cool. You know what I'm saying? You know, you see me with mine, I see you with yours. Ain't that going to go down? We straight.
0: Okay, cool. Okay, I see what you're saying. So, do you feel

0: like how things move differently. You know, certain people, it's certain comfortable spots, you know, that you used to having, and you don't want nobody else to see. You know, you don't want to see nobody else in your position that you used to be in. Mm-hmm. It's hard for certain people to do that, I feel like, you feel me? So, especially for this kind of era.
1: You said something then. I don't think people realize what we done messed around. I done told you my secrets. We done seen each other parts, and we doing all this type of stuff. We can't genuinely be friends after that. Like, it's a cool. It's not no beef.
2: She seen it, so.
1: For sure. You know what I'm saying?
2: What she see is so. No, bro.
1: Be our friend. Thank you for calling me, boo.
0: Most definitely.

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1: 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What's up?
2: Hey, hey, hey. Hey, well.

0: fight too hard? Us.
1: I DJ Mrs.
0: What's up?
1: It's time to get the people to the high.
0: Oh, the drive at 5?
1: That's on the way.
0: Down P. What we doing?
1: It's 97.9.
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1: Dr. Harris.
0: Big Wheel Records is here, ladies and gentlemen. Yeah. Matter of fact, can I say maybe they set the precedent for the feature.
8: Back then, like, we had a nice studio. Everybody used to come through and mess with us, though.
0: Absolutely.
8: We had Big Wheel Records, Grifter, World Fame.
0: Yeah, yeah. Rally Boys.
8: Rally Boys.
9: We had Powerhouse.
0: Oh, yeah. Shout out Corey now.
9: We had Powerhouse, Corey Styles.
8: Rest in peace,
9: Lil
8: B. Rest in peace, Byron Hendry.
9: Yeah, Bowleg.
0: Oh, Stampede.
9: Yeah, Stampede Records.
0: It's 24 them.
9: We had Big Dang, Highland Hills Records.
0: Oh, Big Dang. I forgot about Dang.
9: So we Rally Boys. So the city was real, but let's go over our bio, though. We started with Kiki. If you go back and look at our street fame, we did songs with ESG, Juvenile.
8: I love you, Juvie, but yeah, we had words. Like, I was young, man, having a little money, man. I didn't like it.
0: Yeah.
8: And I asked him, is this the best you could do? And he got offended, man. But I was offended having to pay for that.
10: 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This is your girl, Indescribable, a.k.a. Geraldine Lake.
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1: 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Ooh.
0: Right.
17: Or you know them dolls? 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

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Your Money Records, the Army, the Navy. 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
1: I feel great. 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
1: We got Big Wheel Records in here. And shout out T-Love, Rizzo. The iconic record, Bump This In Your Cadillac, started the whole Dallas movement, and TDK got the story on how he discovered it.
9: Rizzo gave me some other songs, but I heard this is Bump This In Your Cadillac. I said, because Big used to come over every day, we play Xbox. I'm just going to play it while you're over here. I ain't going to say who it is or nothing, but Big and I took it to the mix show meeting.
1: Yeah. It was a no-brainer, and it went from there. It got on the radio. It got in the mix show, then it got on the radio. Then it went, for those, my radio people out there, went to a power.
10: I really feel like we had the blueprint for radio at the time for really trying to break a record. TDK, I took him record to record to record, and I always turned him down, but I don't know what it was, but the beat, Kate, I don't know what it was, but he said that was the record, and he took it to Bink. They got it to all the other DJs. We started burning it up in the clubs. It wasn't no quick move. Every DJ y'all had at the time.
1: Yeah, we was all out.
10: They sit at every club.
1: Yeah, we was all outside. Shout out GG's one time.
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16: 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What up, DLW? 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

0: This is Congresswoman Jasmine Crockett. In Dallas, I need you to go vote for Colin Allred by Tuesday, May 26th. Trump is doing everything he can to silence our voices, but they picked the wrong fight because we're not going back. 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The fight Colin showed on the field at Baylor and in the NFL is the same fight we need in Congress right now. He voted to impeach Trump twice, and we can count on him to go back to Washington and take on this out-of-control president. 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Colin Allred is ready to fight for us. Now let's get out and vote.
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1: We got Big Wheel Records in here. 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
3: 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I said, because Big used to come over every day, we play Xbox. I'm just going to play it while you're over here. I ain't going to say who it is or nothing, but Big and I took it to the mix show meeting.
1: Yeah, it was a no-brainer, and it went from there. 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It got in the mix show, then it got on the radio. Then it went, for those, my radio people out there, went to a power.
4: I really feel like we had the blueprint for radio at the time for really trying to break a record. TDK, I took him record to record to record, and I always turned him down, but I don't know what it was, but the beat, Kate, I don't know what it was, but he said that was the record, and he took it to Bink. They got it to all the other DJs. We started burning it up in the clubs. It wasn't no quick move. Every DJ y'all had at the time.
1: Yeah, we was all out.
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1: Yeah, we was all outside. Shout out GG's one time.
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2: What's up?
1: One day closer to the weekend, DJ Mrs.
2: Banging.
1: Oh man, I love that for sure. How you feel today?
2: I'm feeling good. Yeah, my voice is fighting for its life still, but we still here though. It ain't like how it usually be, so we good.
1: Yeah. What you sipping on? Good hot tea.
2: Little tea, straight tea too. I ain't got no sugar in it or nothing because the station ain't got no sugar, no honey no more. I don't know where everything is.
1: We ain't got nothing.
2: It ain't never nothing in this house.
1: It crazy, bro. All right, guys. Why do hummingbirds hum? Why do hummingbirds hum?
2: 6'5".
3: Because the cage bird sings.
2: That's tea.
1: He do be coming.
2: He
1: one.
2: Do.
1: He be coming one. Well, hummingbirds hum because they don't know the words. Do that go for old folks too?
2: That's for real. They, the one thing they don't know is the words. You know my biggest pet peeve?
1: What that?
2: When somebody record themselves singing something and they don't know the words.
1: Oh yeah.
2: And you watch yourself do that a couple of times and you still posted it.
1: No, you don't know the words.
2: Why you ain't restart, say the words you know, and just be cute on the other parts you don't know? Somebody in the car doing that right now, soon with their request that's on the way.
1: I'm doing it with that new Young Miami song. Where all my scamming at, nyam, Miami, bag. I'm telling that girl song.
2: God, I don't know why. I think the guys like that song more than the girls. So.
1: Hold that down. Also, on thecorner.com is the website.
4: 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Okay. The biggest show in the city.
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1: 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She said I got a fireplace. The legendary Jack Frost. Are you a cuffer? Is it cuffer season? What's going on?
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1: 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You know what I'm saying?
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